0: something I shall never forget.
1: We now resume our regularly scheduled program.
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This, you know, this rave, like almost only with a little more.

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1: Testing, testing.
2: 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You know, you're left with. Left with two choices, man. I'm not gonna tell you. You're gonna, you'll figure it out.

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I'm so ashamed of it, but must admit the

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I went to mass and I asked them how, and the

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And you know, it seems to me that I would be a liar if I were to come up to you and say,

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Colder for the evening, happy sober for the feeling, holding out hope, just hoping to believe. And I was holding out for you, but you were nowhere to be seen, and

What does it mean to be broken? The wound is painfully open. The beauty is in the finding. The darkest parts of the ocean. Deep waters in motion. The tide was coming in heavy. I always knew I was chosen to handle whatever chose.

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She probably got the most troubles that she'll never disclose. Dealing with the dark by taking the white to the nose. Poker face in action, continuing.

What does it mean to be broken? Feels like your light has been stolen. Can't recognize you were golden and you don't see that you're loved. Smoking weed on your wands, isolating yourself. Am I even enough? Then you question yourself. Man, this week has been tough. Been saying that for a year. How do I disappear? Can I hide from my fears?

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You exist, you alive, you are deserving of life. You are a beacon of light, you are determined to fly. You have a journal inside, you have the power to write. You have the opportunity every day to decide, choose love. It might just blossom into a new love, but whatever happens, just know that you've won.

limits. You had no choice but to accept, forced into work to contribute to the profit of Britain. That sneeze will be blessed, but a coffin will kill him. Mr. Armageddon City, this shit might damage your soul. They won't take the weight off you when you can't manage the load. Like they're just waiting to hear a fucking crack in your bones. Generational trauma you've had to deal with alone. No father, how did you become a man on your own? Did the best that you could with the tools you alone. Didn't know how to break the mold and now you're raising a clone. Gives me comfort to believe you want the best for your seed. Wishful thinking if the intentions don't align with the deed. And if what you hear contradicts what you read, war ready, but travel to this country for peace. Crabs in a barrel, your neighbor feeling the same shit, but he might screw you if someone offers a pay slip. No one ever told you your mind is not to be played with. No one ever taught you about moderation and patience under all the eyes and the pressure and the scrutiny. Why is mental health a taboo in the black community?

Life in a state of confusion and agony. Promises you made reflect the promises they gave you. And all these harsh experiences don't reflect your age. No family to save you, no friends to aid you. Can't even speak English, so there's no one to explain to. Only God to pray to. They denied you of your hope, but you found a way through. That's a breakthrough. 21, landed in London with hardly any funds. 27, trying to get back to being 21. Cause nothing's changed, still no money, but more things to pay for. So the blood pressure rises slowly by the day. Work two jobs just so rice is on the children's plate. Landlord tells you this is the last time you can be late. Health issues that you try to suppress, but all your health issues are derived from stress.

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Gave your life to others, you didn't invest in yours. A broken soul, selected for God's plan. Everything will be what it's meant to when it's in

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0: 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What did you expect to find? What did you expect to
1: find?
0: Who's
1: going to be our future?
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1: I feel terrible. But what can we do?
0: I don't know. It's just a feeling I've got. Like something's about to happen, but I don't know what.

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1: Hey, what you want, man? You want some breakfast or something?
0: I want a little food or something. You know what I'm saying?
1: A little milk, cereal or something.
0: Something, man. Just a little breakfast food, you know?
1: I don't know, man. Let's see what I got in my cabinet.
0: Hold on. Let me see what I got in my cabinet. I might have me a little baseline of thing. You know what I'm saying? A little breakfast food.

Rip, rip, rip, rip, rip, rip, rip, rip, rip, rip, rip, rip, rip, rip, rip, rip, rip, rip, rip, rip, rip, rip, rip, rip, rip, rip, rip, rip, rip, rip, rip, rip, rip, rip, rip, rip, rip, rip, rip, rip, rip, rip, rip, rip, rip, rip, rip, rip, rip, rip, rip, rip, rip, rip, rip, rip, rip, rip, rip, rip, rip, rip, rip, rip, rip, rip, rip, rip, rip, rip, rip, rip, rip, rip, rip, rip, rip, rip, rip, rip, rip, rip, rip, rip, rip, rip, rip, rip, rip, rip, rip, rip, rip, rip, rip, rip, rip, rip, rip, rip, rip, rip, rip, rip, rip, rip, rip, rip, rip, rip, rip, rip, rip, rip, rip, rip, rip, rip, rip, rip, rip, rip, rip, rip, rip, rip